0: look at the camera. Are you listening to me? And don't forget to smile. People will love that. And look to the teleprompter. It'll lead you the rest of the way.
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0: The love Jenny and I had made us both feel so alive. I like to believe I can keep Jenny alive with all our memories that made us. Us. Going to the drive-in. Fancy dinners. Or bowling competitions.
1: Jenny!
0: I won't let her die again. But I will try to let you go.

0: Yes!
1: Wah, dari Mr. Bak baru!
0: Legendaris Jepang! Atau Chicken Ramen!
1: Sugoi! Minyak lurus, kuah kaitannya yang putih dan creamy, flavorful khas Hakata!
2: Yes, yes, yes!
0: Tokyo Chicken Yakitori! Perpaduan manis, gurih umami, khas Tokyo! Ada crispy tempurannya!
2: Yes!
3: For all the times that you rain on my parade, and all the clubs you get in using my name. You think you broke my heart, oh girl, for goodness sake.

0: The love Jenny and I had made us both feel so alive. I like to believe I can keep Jenny alive with all our memories that made us. Us going to the drive-in, fancy dinners, or bowling competitions.
1: Jenny!
0: I won't let her die again, but I will try to let you go.

The only regret I have, I wish that it was just at a different time. A most turbulent period of my life. Why do I put that on you? That's just a very heavy thing to have to talk about. But because of that period of time, even though it was so much fun, I didn't get to go on and make new memories with him. There was just memories in a big